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1: Enterprise 250.
2: 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205, 205, 205, 205, 205, 205, 205, 205, 205, 205, 205, 205, 205, 205, 205, 205, 205, 205, 205, 205, 205, 205, 205, 205, 205, 205, 205, 205, 205, 205, 205, 205, 205, 205, 205, 205, 205, 205, 205, 205, 205, 205, 205, 205, 205, 205, 205, 205,

0: this was kind of that on the if they see an email on the 50,000 of which I'm going to talk about, should do a summit at this point.
1: I'm also a candidate at this point.

0: Okay, so I'm up.
1: This is
0: what I can tell me. Alright, I'm gonna zip the whole time. I'm gonna run out of here. We're doing the stop. Provide a warning.
1: That's what I'm gonna make. Just tell me. I'll put this on now.

0: 159.
1: South Cal, is this Arthur South Cal, though?
0: Yeah, 259, it's the 5-9-3-3.
1: Take out the Arthur South, take out the...

0: is not here yet, you know. If there's not what we see, that's not what we can get following weeks, eh?
1: Bonjour, 4 minutes, 23.

0: That's just not even open my mind, right?
1: Hello, you get to something I said.

0: Walker passenger. You can get back down there, put your hand on the plane, get through your feet, and get back on the plane, get back on the plane, and we'll come together.
1: Just a moment, do you just get on the plane?

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1: 7 32, 5 on 7. 7 32, 5 on 7. 7 32, 5 on 7. 7 32, 5 on 7. 7 32, 5 on 7. 7 32, 5 on 7. 7 32, 5 on 7. 7 32, 5 on 7. 7 32, 5 on 7. 7 32, 5 on 7. 7 32, 5 on 7. 7 32, 5 on 7. 7 32, 5 on 7. 7 32, 5 on 7. 7 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

0: and a hold on. So we have to I mean, it's really a different vehicle, but different vehicle.
1: Okay,

it's not going to exist at all. But after it's got to start out, all the system, all the people, and the captain, and the captain, and the captain, and the captain, and the captain, and the captain, and the captain, and the captain, and the captain, and the captain, and the captain, and the captain, and the captain, and the captain, and the captain, and the captain, and the captain, and the captain, and the captain, and the captain, and the captain, and the captain, and the captain, and the captain, and the captain, and the captain, and the captain, and the captain, and the captain, and the captain, and the captain, and the captain, and the captain, and the captain, and the captain, and the captain, and the captain, and the captain, and the captain, and the captain, and the captain, and the captain, and the captain, and the captain, and the captain, and the captain, and the captain, and the captain, and the captain, and the captain, and the captain, and the captain, and the captain, and the captain, and the captain, and the captain, and the captain, and the captain, and the captain, and the captain, and the captain, and the captain, and the captain, and the captain, and the captain, and the captain, and the captain, and the captain, and the captain, and the captain, and the captain, and the captain, and the captain, and the captain, and the captain, and

Si sale por internet, you phone us like around for it. 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

0: Gibson, it sounds like Jefferson, if you see, then you can guess it.
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1: one,
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1: Oliver at Hall Heights.
0: Oliver at Hall Heights.

Yeah, I do sound Saigon trip. For Gerald Miller, to more Saigon trip, and he's 8-6-7-3, so yeah, 53. I've got the Saigon trip, IP, version, pour, you know, change, il y avait un rêve.

it was okay. I'm just, on the channel, I'm just going to everyone to control on this trip. Just like I'm just basically, for everyone that has on my radio, this time, what's all you do? And it's because this time, I'm playing for 50,000.